0: Alpha Warwick, this is Pence, over. Staff at Warwick, this is Pence, over.
1: Warwick, receiving, go ahead, Pence.
0: The service on the up, apparently you're supposed to collect something from the driver.
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0: Perth, CSA Perth. This is PTA 6 and 7. Over.
1: You were able to attend platform

0: Eglinton for Jerusalem. Check. Over.
1: Yeah, Eglinton, got that one. Thanks.
0: CTMO, this check is through the public service or.
1: Molly got that one.

0: Staff dealing with the tagging event, Oscar 2.
1: Yeah, go ahead.
0: Just when you're free, mate, if you want to give us a ring.

0: drive over. Go ahead. This is, can you please get the cameras on platform 5 for tipping issue, over. Please disregard the cameras for the platform 5 as the POI left the station. Video platform 5 out.
1: Yeah, Roger. Platform 5, just for your own information, that radio that you're using has got a lot of feedback. I don't know if it's because you're staying near your partner, but yeah, a lot of feedback on that radio.

0: Murder, Glenn Lowe.
1: This is Murdoch receiving, over.
0: Murdoch, Christine for you in a C-Series, door 16, service just departed as we speak, over.
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0: Point Bay, Delta 9 is 05 at Lakeland. Whiskey Tango is 9085, 9088, and Fleet 509, and on 9 Stone. Over.
1: Delta 9, can you please repeat the fleet number again?
0: Roger, Fleet 509.
1: Roger, base is either. Have a good shift.
0: Delta 9, that received?
1: Yep, Roger, base received. Thank you.

0: say to Yakko, can I get cameras on the concourse? I've got a IC1 male, blue jacket, he's being abusive, over.
1: Roger.

0: Madison, Kevin.
1: Kevin.
0: Open. This is Murdoch. Over. The next down service bound towards you is a 3 contact only, and it's pretty close. Murdoch out.

0: TSA Coburn, coordinator Perth. CSA Coburn, receive. CSA Coburn, can you please give me a call on 62929?
1: Give me a message received, give you a call shortly.
0: Thank you, coordinator up.

0: 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Get away with cameras. We got a fall at the middle station, bus interchange area side. Over.
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1: TVM, this is CSA Perth, receiving, over.
0: Looking for Ian Blackburn, Alton, email, over.
1: Yep, Ian Blackburn, coming to Perth, CSA Perth, out.
0: CSA, Big Park, TVM control, over.
2: Bay, this is Ray 130, are you able to name the place?
0: I'm booking for Ian Blackburn. I'll send the email over.
3: Yeah, last call sign, someone said there was a fall somewhere in the middle platform. We never heard the station. Can you please go again with the station?
4: Yes, this is Midland Station. Down there, upstairs, over.
3: Midland, you said, or Mayland?
4: Midland.
3: I will bring some cameras
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5: 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Give me a call.

0: Bay Space, this is Midland, over.
1: Yes, go ahead.
0: Yes, could you arrange an ambulance for the elderly female? She had a fall at the escalators, over.
1: Roger, can you please give a base a phone call as we'll need a mobile number for non-scene contact number?
0: Stand by, base. Dialing now, over.

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1: Base Midland, the 7
0: Yeah, just struggling to locate you on camera. Are you near anything just so we can try and find where you are in the station?
1: Yes, down the escalators, bus interchange area size, over.

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1: Hey, Delta 15, advise when now it's leaving 5-0-1.
0: Perfect, thank you.

Space Base, this is a PTA Murdoch, over. Space Base, this is a PTA Murdoch, over.

0: base, base, this is a PTA, MODOC, over.
1: Yeah, MODOC, go ahead.
0: Base, can I please get the camera on platform 2? There is a IC1 male with a trolley. He just keep walking and self-talking and crossing the yellow line many times. He was on the platform. Over.

0: go to 7 Vice.
1: 7.
0: I just boarded a C-Series, roughly door 5 area.
1: Hey, Roger. Was that a down service?
0: Yes, that's down service.

0: Yes, please clear the MODOK. Thank you.
1: Yeah, roger. Delta 7, furthermore, lead car set 6136.
0: Murdoch, Delta 7. Can you give out mobile call, please?

0: please. This is Clarkson, checking for Jerusalem. Over.
1: Clarkson got that one.
0: Place did you receive last at Jerusalem, Clarkson?
1: Yes, Clarkson got it.
0: Yeah.

0: Delta 7, this is PTA Morag. Are you chasing PTA Morag, over?
1: That was down on the platform. Can you call Delta 7's mobile, please?

0: Yeah, Bull Creek, this is Pins, over.
1: Okay, Bull Creek, receiving, over.
0: The service that's just departed Murdoch approaching you. There's apparently someone's fainted on board. We're just trying to find out what door number, over.
1: Please let us know if you find any door numbers. Message received. Thank you. Over.
0: PTA Bull Creek, this is Pins. I was told it was door R6 on the lead set. Over.

0: Region Love over.
1: Yeah, go ahead.
0: By chance, the easy check is not connecting, over.
1: Try again in 3 minutes.

0: 4, go ahead.
1: Where are you guys, please?
0: I am in the city of Mainland.
1: Yeah, no worries. Thanks, bud.

0: Delta 2. Delta 2, Oscar 2.
1: We're receiving the Goldfoss.
0: Yeah, morning, guys. Next time you're going past C4, do we just stop in? The down platform has a stray trolley.
1: C4, we'll take care of it.
0: Roger, thank you.